0: reaching for a top of 13 degrees in Ballarat today, cloudy with showers, and tomorrow partly cloudy with 16. On Monday, partly cloudy with 17, and for Tuesday, showers, a top of 15 degrees. The rain continues to come and go a little at the moment. Not quite so much rain is coming down, but it's still drizzling outside. We're expecting more as the day unfolds. Currently here in the city, it's 11 degrees.
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3DA 102.3, making our way into another hour of our Saturday morning get-together. Good morning, this is Frank Clark with Green Day and the Boulevard of Broken Dreams. In before that, Steve Winwood and some Higher Love. I'm here through until 12, hope I can have your company. Hope you can find a dry spot across our city. More of Ballarat's best music variety with hot chocolate at 3DA.

0: Cyndi Lauper, time after time at 3BA 102.3, in before that Hot Chocolate and You Sexy Thing. Today is Saturday, the 3rd of October. We're aware that today is National No Sugar Day, highlighting new research revealing a surprising reasons Australia may be struggling to make healthier habits stick. There's been some research recently which has been commissioned by a group called Equal. They found that 62% of Australians have given up on health change earlier than they planned, with more than one in four saying this has happened several times. Dr. Gina Cleo has been involved in the research, so I wonder if she could tell us why so many of us struggle with breaking our sugar habits.
1: 46% of Australians say that they consume sugar without even thinking about it. 39% say that they can start consuming sugar before realizing they're even doing it. So it becomes this really automatic habit that's just part of our lives. And that's really what this report is showing us, is that sugar is just as much a habit loop problem as it is a craving problem. And it's hard to break a habit that you're not really consciously choosing in the first place. So the fix for something like this is to notice the habit and then interrupt or redesign the trigger.
0: Best of luck as you struggle through National No Sugar Day.
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Ballarat's home of the classic hits, 3BA 102.3, Billy Joel with his Matter of Trust. It's 28 to 11 here in Ballarat right now, 11 degrees on our way to a top of 13. Partly cloudy then on Sunday with 16 degrees, Monday partly cloudy with 17, and the outlook for Tuesday, showers, a top of 15 degrees. It is the 3rd of October. It doesn't take long for the year to whistle through. The Bridge Market is on right now in the Bridge Mall. It seems to have cleared just a little, so it will be ideal for the market, all being run by the Rotary Club of Wendouree Breakfast. It is the 3rd of October, and a couple of events which have taken place on this day. Early rocker Eddie Cochran was born on this day back in 1938. You may remember the Summertime Blues was a great hit from back in the 60s. Australian actress Nolene Brown is 88 today. An Australian radio icon, Margaret Throsby, who worked for the ABC for many years, is 85 today. Craig Bellamy, who coaches the Melbourne Storm, is 67, and singer Gwen Stefani is having a birthday. She is 57 today. And for those who travel to Melbourne on a regular basis, the Chadstone Shopping Centre opened on this day back in 1960. Chaddy is Victoria's oldest shopping centre. They are some of the things which have taken place on this day. I hope that your Saturday is working out well.

0: it's 3BA 102.3, The Masters Apprentices, Because I Love You, also Seal and Crazy. It is 18 to 11. Well, I guess you'd be crazy to be running around in the rain, but the rain seems to have eased off at the moment, so maybe it's a good opportunity to get out and get that Saturday morning shopping or whatever it is you need to get done. But one thing you need to keep in mind today is that this weekend is the beginning of daylight saving. Officially at 2 a.m. tomorrow morning, that becomes 3 a.m. But I think probably most people, before you hit the sack tonight, make sure you move your clock forward 1 hour. It effectively means that you lose 1 hour, but you'll get that back in April next year. Daylight saving gets underway this weekend.
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1: 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Remember when Madonna ruled the charts? Kylie was just starting out and every Friday night had a killer soundtrack. It was the decade of big hair and even bigger hits from Bon Jovi to Duran Duran.

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0: Ballarat's 3BA.

Emirates home of the classic hits, 3BA 102.3. Michael Jackson, Don't Stop Till You Get Enough. It's 5 to 11. We'll check the news at 11. I'm here through until 12. Hope I can have your company. Have had a listener report about an accident on the Western Freeway between Pikes Creek, just between Pentland Hills and Pikes Creek. It's down to one lane. Police are there on the scene. So if you're in that area, please take care. Maybe you could give me an update on just how things are going there. But obviously an accident there on the Western Freeway between the Pentland Hills and Pikes Creek. Please take care. Big day in Ballarat this afternoon with the AFLW Round 8 taking place between the Western Bulldogs and St Kilda. It's at Mars Stadium. We'll be there from 2 this afternoon. The AFLW Round 8, Western Bulldogs playing St Kilda. Now, she's only 16, but Abby is already making her mark on women's sport. 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Here in Ballarat today, we're reaching for a top of 13. Across the country, in Perth, fine and sunny with 24. Adelaide, a possible morning shower, 19 degrees. And Hobart, partly cloudy with a top of 16. Melbourne, showers and 17. Canberra, showers with a possible storm and 19 degrees. In Sydney, rain with 23. Brisbane, partly cloudy and 26. And for Darwin today, a possible shower, top of 34. We're reaching for 13. We'll check the weather details just after the news, which is now coming up just a few moments away. And taking us there, this is Madonna and Vogue at 3BA.

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1: Hi there, Alana McIntyre here with the latest. A major emergency operation is underway in Newcastle, with NRL fans believed to be seriously injured after a car crashed into crowds, seeing off Knights players ahead of tomorrow's big game. It's believed a number of people have been seriously hurt, with reports a child is among the injured. The incident has happened as fans are gearing up for tomorrow's decider between the Newcastle Knights and Sydney Roosters. We'll have more details as they come into the newsroom. More than 17,000 people have been woken up by an earthquake in Victoria. No major damage has been recorded since the 4.8 magnitude quake shook homes around 2 a.m. southeast of Melbourne, the epicentre recorded in South Gippsland. The price of oil has fallen overnight after G7 leaders agreed to release emergency stockpiles following pressure from Donald Trump. Oil prices have been surging since the war in Iran began. Peter Khoury from the NRMA has told the ABC the meeting overnight between European leaders means the price of petrol here could go down next week.
2: Over the weekend, things could happen in the Middle East which completely wipe out those falls, and that's just the reality of the market. And it's been like that since February. Highly volatile.
1: A measles alert has been issued for parts of Sydney. An infected person who returned from Southeast Asia has visited several locations across the Campbelltown area. And the logo for the Brisbane 2032 Olympic Games has been leaked. The emblem of what looks like the head of a cockatoo in the shape of Queensland has appeared on a YouTube video that was not supposed to go live until next week.
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1: The Knights are chasing their first premiership in 25 years when they take on the Roosters tomorrow night in the NRL Grand Final. Paul Gallen has told Nine he thinks the Chooks will win.
3: I think they'll be too strong if everything's equal. And in saying that, they've got a few players in their side that could lose it very early on, give away a few silly penalties, maybe even hurt themselves. Lindsay Collins, Victor Radley can go a bit off sometimes.
1: And in the AFLW, Geelong have beaten Richmond.
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6: The rain comes and goes a little through the morning, but the forecast remains the same. Cloudy with showers reaching for 13. Partly cloudy tomorrow with 16. On Monday, partly cloudy with 17. And on Tuesday, more showers, top of 15 degrees. Currently here in the city, it's 11 degrees.
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3BA 102.3 on this weekend of music, thanks to Ballarat Turf Club. 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There's Moving Pictures and What About Me, also Billy Ocean. Love Really Hurts Without You. Good morning, this is Frank Clark, into the final hour. 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

0: Summerites, home of the classic hits, 3BA 102.3, Elton John, I'm Still Standing. Also Matchbox 20 and 3AM. Well, it won't be 3AM, but it will be 10AM on Monday morning when Brett Mack is back once again with a new week of Ballarat Today. And after the recent troubles, we'll take a deep look into the unique and often dark history of the Ararat Lunatic Asylum. Now, when history buff Dr. David Waldron comes in, it is always interesting. He'll be part of Ballarat Today on Monday. Also, the play therapist, Dr. Kate Renshaw, will be in. Shane Hall, the District Commissioner for the Scouts, says they've just completed their pre-camp ahead of an upcoming trip to Poland. Be interesting to see how that's going. And Brett also will be chatting with Aussie music legend Ross Wilson ahead of his Ballarat show. Another great show coming up on Monday morning from 10. It is Ballarat Today, your show for your city. 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

That's Rod Stewart sailing into the sunset because he has recently announced that he will no longer be touring. In before that, the Eagles and Desperado. We are making our way through this Saturday morning with a reminder that this weekend marks the beginning of daylight saving. Officially, 2 a.m. tomorrow morning becomes 3 a.m. Make sure you move your clocks forward by 1 hour. And remember that school holidays are over this weekend. School resumes on Monday morning, so if you're driving near a school, keep your eyes open for the 40 zone signs and make sure you take note of them because the school holidays wrap up on Sunday. Kids back at school on Monday. 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

3BA 102.3, there's Andy Gibb. I just want to be your everything. And before that, Stars on 54. And if you could read my mind. Well, if you could read my mind, maybe you would know the answers to the crummy quiz before I ask them. Every Saturday morning at 10 past 8, we ask you some questions about events which have taken place on today. And we give you the chance to win first prize, an extra piece of toast. Today is the 3rd of October. And question number one this morning was about a well-known Australian sportsman. His name is Neil Fraser. He was born in St Kilda on this day back in 1933, so he's 93 today. Now, I gave you some clues, but my question basically, what sport was it that Neil Fraser played and in fact was the captain? He was Australia's Davis Cup captain for a number of years, and his sport was tennis. You can go your own way. Secondly this morning, Lindsay Buckingham was born on this day in 1949. Who is Lindsay Buckingham? Well, he was a member of this band, had a great number of hits in the 70s and 80s. I'm sure you recognise the voices of Fleetwood Mac, and Lindsay Buckingham was a member of the band Fleetwood Mac. And finally this morning, take your mind back to the 1950s and early 60s.

0: This song sparked a dance craze way back in the classic days of rock and roll. Do you remember who sang it?
1: Take me by my little hand and go like this.
0: Well, it was a massive hit, and people were doing the twist all over the place, and it was sung by a man named Chubby Checker. That was our crummy quiz this morning, and then we had our Saturday sound, which was this. If you listen carefully, I think you can hear an electric mixer going round a bowl, because that's the sound of an electric mixer, because the first pavlova was created by a man named Bert Sasky in Perth on this day back in 1935. And even though there's a bit of controversy about whether the pavlova was first made in Australia or first made in New Zealand, and that controversy continues, I think most people agree that the word pavlova actually came about because of the dancer, the ballerina Pavlova, who included both Australia and New Zealand in her 1926 tour. So our Saturday sound was somebody mixing up a pavlova. That's our crummy quiz and our Saturday sound. Back again next Saturday morning at 10 past 8 with more.
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3: Now, news.com.au decided to go round to some of their crew in the news.com.au office, and there's quite a few of them apparently could spell connoisseur or diarrhea correctly. 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One of the team at news.com.au got the word definitely incorrect. 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
2: 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Yeah.

Bill Medley and Jennifer Warnes, I've Had the Time of My Life. Just about wrapping it up for me for another Saturday. We'll check the news at midday. Thank you for your company. I'll be back again next Saturday from 6 to do it all again. I hope I can have your company then as we move into October, which we have renamed 3BA's Rocktober. If you think you know your big rock songs, listen out from next week for 3BA's Rocktober tracks and hear one, the designated songs. Call in and you will go into the draw to win. Weekly winners drawn each Friday from next week. And the major prize will be drawn during the big show on Monday, the 2nd of November. Make sure you're listening for Rocktober. 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
1: Hi there, Alana McIntyre here with the latest. Several NRL fans have been injured in Newcastle after a car crashed into a crowd of people farewelling the Knights ahead of tomorrow's grand final. It's understood two people are in a serious condition and two more are critical, including a child, after a vehicle crashed into crowds that were lining the streets. The driver of the vehicle has been arrested and the team bus has now left Newcastle. After being stabbed by his co-pilot as the Fly Dubai plane plunged towards the ground, a hero captain has spoken from his hospital bed in Abu Dhabi. It's been reported the alleged attacker was removed from a training role at Oman Air last year due to concerns about his extremist views. Terror expert at Deakin University Josh Roos has told Seven there are fears he was not working alone.
2: It's a significant concern. Obviously, to carry out an attack of this sophistication requires planning. Also, we know that he was potentially radicalised. Obviously, that implies a much larger online network or network in his home country.
1: Thousands of residents have reported feeling their home shake during the night in Victoria. No major damage has been recorded since the 4.8 magnitude quake shook homes around 2 a.m. The epicentre recorded about 100 kilometres southeast of Melbourne. And the Brisbane Games logo has been leaked. The first frame of a video was uploaded to YouTube. Olympic Minister Tim Mander has told Nine it's out there after screenshots were taken.
3: Obviously, there were people so enthusiastic that they've been scanning the internet. It's appeared for a short period of time.
1: The emblem is a cockatoo in the shape of Queensland.
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1: Roosters star Connor Watson will miss tomorrow's NRL Grand Final against the Knights. The Chooks player has been ruled out due to the 11-day stand-down concussion rule. In the AFLW, Geelong has defeated Richmond by 34 points, the Cats recording their seventh straight victory at Princess Park. And the Hawks have beaten the 36ers in the NBL.
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6: 3BA weather.
7: Continuing cloudy with a very high chance of showers, becoming less likely this evening than tomorrow. Partly cloudy with 16 degrees. Monday, partly cloudy with 17. And on Tuesday, showers, a top of 15.
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0: music fan. Reckon you can tell your... from your... put your money where your mouth is. Ooh, yeah. 3BA's Rocktober is here. Right through Rocktober, PT's blowing the dust off the 3BA record collection, playing the big rock songs, Time for God. You call a big show when you hear it, and you could be off to the Red Hot Summer Tour to see some of Australia's biggest acts.
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0: Thanks to Sora Motors, it's Rocktober on Ballarat's own 3BA. 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

0: 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This is your news now.
1: I'm John Fabris. Injuries today from a car hitting the crowd lining the roads of Newcastle for the Knights departing for the NRL Grand Final. Mayor of Newcastle Gavin Morris telling the ABC the young excited fan driver allegedly had been revving the car.
2: It appears that he's lost control of the car and he's gone into the crowd, and I believe about nine were injured, which sadly also included children.
1: Fuel prices are a chance to fall thanks to a plan from G7 leaders to release stockpiled oil. Energy Minister Chris Bowen explaining they're following Australia's suit.
3: Effectively, Australia did that when we reduced our minimum stock obligation requirements earlier in this crisis, and those arrangements would stay in place until January.
1: And Brisbane's Olympic logo of a cockatoo crest in the shape of Queensland's been accidentally leaked ahead of its scheduled release. Chief Marketing Officer Brent Hill making the most of it.
4: We wanted the clues to be out there, and now it's out there, and the reaction to it's been really positive.
0: 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Better service, better advice, better building solutions.
5: Nick Dacos has added another accolade to a stellar season, winning Collingwood's E.W. Copeland Trophy. The Brownlow medalist polling 519 votes ahead of brother Josh and Darcy Cameron, matching his father Peter Dacos as a two-time Magpies best and fairest.
6: I thank my family and my partner Arlette. You guys give me ongoing support, and I think Josh touched on it before, but we've all got bonds that are so much greater than football, and I'm forever grateful for that. To fly the Collingwood Football Club, I'm all in on what we're trying to achieve.
5: Max Gawn is just the fourth player in Melbourne's history to collect four Best and Fairest awards, while Jordan Dawson is the Crows' first four-time BNF champion. Meanwhile, Jordan Butts is leaving Adelaide and heading to the Western Bulldogs as an unrestricted free agent. The Cats have jumped to the top of the AFLW table with a 54-20 win over Richmond at Icon Park, and switching codes where Newcastle is drawing on its season opener in Vegas to handle the hype of tomorrow's NRL Grand Final against the Roosters. That's Sport, I'm Harrison Preeb.
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9: Continuing cloudy with a very high chance of showers, becoming less likely this evening. Then tomorrow, partly cloudy with 16 degrees. Monday, partly cloudy with 17. And on Tuesday, showers, a top of 15.
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1: Coming up Monday when the show returns, after its recent troubles, we'll take a deep dive into the unique history of the Ararat Lunatic Asylum. From Fed Uni, it's Ballarat Today's history buff, Dr. David Waldron. Our play therapist, Dr. Kate Renshaw, returns. She reports in after her talking tour of New Zealand's South Island. I'll be joined by Aussie music legend Ross the Boss Wilson ahead of his Ballarat show. And Monday wouldn't be Monday without him. This time, Roland is wondering what will happen to the cashless society the government has created as bank surcharges cease.
0: Ballarat Today. It's what Ballarat is talking about. 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

Remember when Madonna ruled the charts? Kylie was just starting out, and every Friday night had a killer soundtrack. 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Juices

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0: 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This is your news now.
1: I'm John Fabris. A critically injured five-year-old girl is among 10 people hit by a car in Newcastle looking to farewell NRL Grand Final night's players. An 18-year-old male driver's under arrest, the mayor of the city appearing on the ABC.
2: It appears that he was revving the car in some form. He was excited. He was a supporter. And somehow, yes, he has lost control of the car.
1: G7 nations agreeing to unlock large amounts of oil and diesel from reserves, promises to deliver a downward force on pump prices. Energy Minister Chris Bowen.
3: I'm not ready to make any predictions about any particular price impacts in Australia, but obviously it'll be welcome.
1: And saturation's the rainy word for Victoria's Otway Coast and West and South Gippslands, while the Bureau's Angus Hines is forecasting possible severe storms stretching across New South Wales, the ACT, and into Victoria's Gippsland.
4: Those storms could bring heavy rain or damaging wind gusts, and in a couple of places, there's even a risk of some large hailstones.
0: Metrol. 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
5: Max Gorn has taken out Melbourne's Besson Ferris for a fourth time. The D's skipper polled a record-breaking 680 votes and says there's been a clear theme under coach Stephen King.
6: It's been fun, yeah. I mean, that's the key word of the year. I mean, there's a whole lot more under fun, but I think we all grow up wanting to play like we did in under-10s. And Kingy sort of allows us to do that with a little bit tiny bit more structure.
5: Well, Nick Dacos claimed the EW Copeland Trophy at Collingwood's best and fairest. Isaac Rankin has made a long-term commitment to the Crows, signing a five-year contract extension. The 26-year-old was already tied to Adelaide until the end of next year, averaging more than 26 disposals and 5 clearances this season. Round 8 of the AFLW back underway. The Giants up by 17 against Essendon in the second quarter. Geelong has climbed to the top of the table with a 30-point victory over Richmond. And the Roosters are wrapping their arms around Connor Watson. The star utility's been ruled out of the NRL Grand Final with concussion. That's sport. I'm Harrison Preeve.
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9: 3BA weather.
10: Continuing cloudy with a very high chance of showers, becoming less likely this evening. Then tomorrow, partly cloudy with 16 degrees. Monday, partly cloudy with 17. And on Tuesday, showers, a top of 15.
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0: through Rocktober, PT's blowing the dust off the 3BA record collection, playing the big rock songs, Time for God. You call the big show when you hear it, and you could be off to the Red Hot Summer Tour to see some of Australia's biggest acts.
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3: 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I'm the lead singer in Boom Crash Opera.
0: Thanks to the Turret Cafe and Talbot Swap of the Lot Swap Meet. It's Rocktober on Ballarat's own 3BA. Crank it up and rip the knob off.
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0: 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This is your news now.
1: I'm John Fabris. Two people, one a five-year-old girl, are critically injured and another eight are also in hospital from being hit by a car in Newcastle. Police expect to lay charges against the 18-year-old P-plater allegedly driving erratically.
2: The male has been arrested. There was two other persons in the car. We had them out of there because the crowd did turn on them.
1: Crowds had been roadside to farewell the Knights for the NRL Grand Final. Oil and diesel stockpiles released by G7 nations in the next few months heralds the chance of reining back fuel prices. Energy Minister Chris Bowen's hopeful it mitigates some of the Middle East disruption.
3: The G7 release is welcome, and it will, you know, more supply does put downward pressure on prices.
1: And the Chief Marketing Officer for Brisbane's 2032 Olympics has expressed delight at how the Cockatoo Crest logo in the shape of Queensland's being positively received. Brent Hill acknowledging the logo was accidentally leaked.
4: If we had our time over, maybe there's different ways that we could have done it.
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5: Lachie Neal admits it's a surreal feeling to be joining Collingwood. The triple premiership star leaving Brisbane as an unrestricted free agent, telling the Magpies podcast he's excited to line up at the MCG.
6: Obviously played against Collingwood a lot of times, and you certainly hear the Magpie army, especially at the G, but everywhere in Australia there's so many fans. This year when the rumours started coming out that I might come to Collingwood, there seem to be Collingwood fans at every corner.
5: A close AFLW encounter, Essendon leading the Giants by 2 points in the final quarter. The Western Bulldogs and St Kilda are in action. In rugby league, the Aussie PM's 13 has kicked off against PNG and Port Moresby, jumping out to a 38-0 lead at halftime. Earlier, the Aussie women crushed the Orchids 66-6. The Roosters will carry grand final experience into tomorrow's clash against Newcastle. Five players remain from the triumphant 2019 decider. And F1 drivers are back out on the Malaysia circuit for practice 3 ahead of the Bahrain Grand Prix. Charles Leclerc setting the pace for Ferrari in P2. That's sport, I'm Harrison Freeve.
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10: 3BA weather.
11: Continuing cloudy with a very high chance of showers, becoming less likely this evening than tomorrow. Partly cloudy with 16 degrees. Monday, partly cloudy with 17. And on Tuesday, showers a top of 15.
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2: bang.
1: That's a lot.
2: There's some one-liners coming. Are you ready?
1: No.
2: I am. I've been sitting on these for a couple of days. 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I said, there is no we.
1: Oh, starting with a low bar.
2: My uncle just set a new record by getting 27 pigeons to land on him. What a ledge. Brett Wadd, the drummer, name his twin daughters.
1: Surprise me.
2: And a one and a two. Why do cows have hooves? Because they lack toes.
1: Oh.
2: Kids, take these to school. Whatever you do, take them to school.
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1: I'm John Fabris. 10 people are injured. One of two critically is a five-year-old girl from a car in Newcastle hitting a crowd gathered for the night's departure for the NRL Grand Final. Assistant Police Commissioner Dave Waddell has mentioned charges are likely.
2: A young 18-year-old T-plater driving erratically has lost control of the vehicle and gone into the crowd.
1: Australia's energy ministers gladly receiving G7 nations releasing large amounts of diesel and oil from stockpiles to alleviate global prices. Chris Bowen's also updated how fuel supplies are going.
3: 3.6 billion litres of fuel contracted to be delivered over the next 4 weeks. That's 100 million litres more than last week's update.
1: And a large expanse of potential storms from northern New South Wales across the ACT and into very wet parts of Victoria. But Angus Hines at the Bureau's forecasting it to ease up overnight.
4: Continue to see some rainfall around eastern Victoria on Sunday morning, but 3 p.m. Sunday, the low, the rain, it's out over the ocean.
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5: The Knights have responded to this morning's incident involving supporters who lined the streets as the team departed Newcastle for Sydney ahead of the NRL Grand Final. In a statement, the club says its thoughts are with everyone impacted and their families. Well, ARL Commission Chair Peter Vlandis says the league is now working with police to establish what happened. The Aussie PM 13 has crushed PNG 60 points to 10 in Port Moresby. Earlier, the Aussie women ran out with a 66-6 win over the Orchids. Nick Dacos has added another accolade to his stellar AFL season, winning Collingwood's EW Copeland Trophy. The Brownlow medalist polling 519 votes, matching his father, Peter Dacos, as a two-time Magpies best and fairest.
6: I thank my family and my partner, Arlette. 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To fly the Collingwood Football Club, I'm all in on what we're trying to achieve, and there's so much excitement.
5: That's sport, I'm Harrison Preve.
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9: Continuing cloudy with a very high chance of showers, becoming less likely this evening than tomorrow. Partly cloudy with 16 degrees. Monday, partly cloudy with 17. And on Tuesday, showers, a top of 15.
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0: music fan. Reckon you can tell your... from your... put your money where your mouth is. Ooh, yeah. 3BA's Rocktober is here. Through Rocktober, PT's blowing the dust off the 3BA record collection, playing the big rock songs Time Forgot. You call a big show when you hear it, and you could be off to the Red Hot Summer Tour to see some of Australia's biggest acts.
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Remember when Madonna ruled the charts? Kylie was just starting out, and every Friday night had a killer soundtrack. It was the decade of big hair and even bigger hits, from Bon Jovi to Duran Duran.

0: So if you love the 80s as much as we do, then tease up the hair and crank up the volume and relive the decade that got it right. It's the 80s Lunch, weekdays at midday, thanks to Mercedes-Benz, 127 Main Road on Ballarat's home of the 80s, 3BA.
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1: I'm John Fabris. Two of 10 injured are critical from a car hitting a roadside Newcastle NRL celebration crowd this morning. Ambulance New South Wales, Tim Trent.
2: We had a 5-year-old that had some critical injuries. We also had a 67-year-old that also had some critical injuries. I mean, the rest of the patients, they were down to sort of scratches, bruises, things like that.
1: An 18-year-old man's alleged to have been revving the engine and driving erratically. Fuel prices are a chance to fall thanks to a plan from G7 leaders to release stockpiled oil. Energy Minister Chris Bowen explaining they're following Australia's suit.
3: Effectively, Australia did that when we reduced our minimum stock obligation requirements earlier in this crisis, and those arrangements would stay in place until January.
1: And Brisbane's 2032 Olympic logo of a cockatoo crest in the shape of Queensland's been accidentally leaked ahead of its scheduled release. Chief Marketing Officer Brent Hill making the best of it.
4: We wanted the clues to be out there, and now it's out there, and the reaction to it's been really positive.
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5: John Lamardi is embracing a fresh start at Carlton after leaving Sydney as an unrestricted free agent. The 27-year-old booting 114 goals across 76 games at the Swans, keen to drive the Blues' push for success.
6: The momentum Carlton got towards the end of, in the middle of last season, see how passionate and all their fans and everyone is, and then obviously knowing Will and Ollie for so long, it made it almost pretty easy in the end to go to a place that almost feels familiar, but even though it's brand new, so it's exciting.
5: In the AFLW, Western Bulldogs are leading the Saints by 30 points in the final quarter. Earlier, the Bombers beat the Giants 43-35. The Knights are keeping the Roosters guessing over who will start at hooker in tomorrow's NRL Grand Final. Harrison Graham has been named to replace suspended number 9, Phoenix Crossland, but Diesel Hagen is in contention to become the first player in nearly a century to debut in a decider. And Kimi Antonelli fastest in practice 3 ahead of qualifying for F1's Bahrain Grand Prix in Malaysia. Oscar Piastri 8th on the timesheet. And that's sport. I'm Harrison Freeb.
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9: Continuing cloudy with a very high chance of showers, becoming less likely this evening than tomorrow. Partly cloudy with 16 degrees. Monday, partly cloudy with 17. And on Tuesday, showers a top of 15.
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1: That's a lot of boom tishes you've lined up.
2: I'm going out with
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2: There's some one-liners coming.
1: Oh.
2: Are you ready?
1: No.
2: I am. I've been sitting on these for a couple of days. My ex-girlfriend said we can work on my bladder problem together. I said, there is no we.
1: Oh, starting with a low bar.
2: My uncle just set a new record by getting 27 pigeons to land on him. What a ledge. Brett Wadd, the drummer, named his twin daughters.
1: Surprise me.
2: And a one and a two. Why do cows have hooves? Because they lack toes.
1: Oh.
2: Kids, take these to school. Whatever you do, take them to school.
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11: Hi, I'm Hannah Davies. The Roosters are preparing to right the wrongs from last year's NRLW Grand Final, facing reigning premiers the Broncos in tomorrow's decider. Retiring veteran Millie Elliott is hoping to go out on a high.
12: Just be very special. Obviously, the fairy tale ending. Both teams, you know, have the retiring players, so both teams want to get that win.
11: The Aussies have crushed PNG 66-6 in the women's PM's 13 in Port Moresby. Jada Taylor and Tanika Todd-Hunter notching hat-tricks. And Storm Hunter has been knocked out of the China Open in straight sets.
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1: I'm John Fabris. A car heading into a roadside Newcastle crowd planning to send off the Knights to the NRL Grand Final. Hospitalised 10. Two were critical, including a 5-year-old girl. An 18-year-old driver was arrested. Newcastle's mayor responding to reports of alleged hooning.
2: Someone that was young and excited and lost control of the vehicle. But it appears also that there were other vehicles, you know, that were revving and revving up to the crowd.
1: G7 nations unlocking large amounts of oil and diesel from reserves promises to deliver a downward force on pump prices. Energy Minister Chris Bowen.
3: I'm not ready to make any predictions about any particular price impacts in Australia, but obviously it'll be welcome.
1: And the Chief Marketing Officer for Brisbane's 2032 Olympics, Brent Hills, thrilled at the public reaction to the Cockatoo Crest logo in the shape of Queensland, although it was accidentally leaked ahead of time.
4: If we had our time over, maybe there's different ways that we could have done it.
0: Metrol. 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
5: Lachie Neal can't wait to join forces with Nick Dacos in a formidable Collingwood midfield next season. The dual Brownlow medalist leaving Brisbane after its three-peat to join the Pies as an unrestricted free agent. The 33-year-old has told the club's podcast he's hoping to add another dimension.
6: Obviously, everyone knows how great Nick is, and I'm looking forward to learning off of him, and not sure if I'll be able to, but I'll try and teach him a couple of things. We'll see how that goes. It seems like he'll be all over it, though. But yeah, an exciting young group.
5: Jordan Butler is departing Adelaide to join the Western Bulldogs on a 5-year deal. The Crows defender averaging 11 disposals and 3 intercept marks this season. In the AFLW, the Dogs have thrashed St Kilda by 30 points. The Bombers beat the Giants by 8. And final preparations are complete ahead of tomorrow's NRL Grand Final. The Roosters and the Knights completing their captain's run at Accor Stadium. Newcastle is keeping the Chooks guessing over who will start at hooker in place of suspended number 9, Phoenix Crossland. And that's Sport, I'm Harrison Preve.
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9: We'll drop to 5 degrees overnight, partly cloudy tomorrow with a top of 16. Monday, partly cloudy with 17. Tuesday, showers and 15 degrees. And for Wednesday, partly cloudy, a top of 17.
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0: music fan. Reckon you can tell your... from your... put your money where your mouth is. Ooh, yeah. 3BA's Rocktober is here. Through Rocktober, PT's blowing the dust off the 3BA record collection, playing the big rock songs Time for God. You call the big show when you hear it, and you can be off to the Red Hot Summer Tour to see some of Australia's biggest acts.
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0: Thanks to the Turret Cafe and Talbot Swap of the Lot Swap Me. It's Rocktober on Ballarat's own 3BA. Crank it up and rip the knob off.
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Remember when Madonna ruled the charts? Kylie was just starting out, and every Friday night had a killer soundtrack. It was the decade of big hair and even bigger hits from Bon Jovi. Oh, to Duran Duran. Juices.

0: love the 80s as much as we do, then tease up the hair and crank up the volume and relive the decade that got it right. It's the 80s Lunch, weekdays at midday, thanks to Mercedes-Benz, 127 Main Road on Ballarat's home of the 80s, 3BA.
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2: 3BA weather.
3: We'll drop to 5 degrees overnight, partly cloudy tomorrow with a top of 16. Monday, partly cloudy with 17. Tuesday, showers and 15 degrees. And for Wednesday, partly cloudy, a top of 17.
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1: Coming up Monday when the show returns, after its recent troubles, we'll take a deep dive into the unique history of the Ararat Lunatic Asylum. From Fed Uni, it's Ballarat Today's history buff, Dr. David Waldron. Our play therapist, Dr. Kate Renshaw, returns. She reports in after her talking tour of New Zealand's South Island. I'll be joined by Aussie music legend Ross the Boss Wilson ahead of his Ballarat show. And Monday wouldn't be Monday without him. This time, Roland is wondering what will happen to the cashless society the government has created as bank surcharges cease.
0: Ballarat Today. It's what Ballarat is talking about. 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
5: 3VA weather.
6: We'll drop to 5 degrees overnight. Partly cloudy tomorrow with a top of 16. Monday, partly cloudy with 17. Tuesday, showers and 15 degrees. And for Wednesday, partly cloudy, a top of 17.
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0: music fan. Reckon you can tell your... from your... put your money where your mouth is. Ooh, yeah. 3BA's Rocktober is here. Through Rocktober, PT's blowing the dust off the 3BA record collection, playing the big rock songs Time for God. You call a big show when you hear it, and you could be off to the Red Hot Summer Tour to see some of Australia's biggest acts.
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0: Thanks to Sora Motors, it's Rocktober on Ballarat's own 3BA. Crank it up and rip the knob off.
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Remember when Madonna ruled the charts? Kylie was just starting out, and every Friday night had a killer soundtrack. It was the decade of big hair and even bigger hits, from Bon Jovi to Duran Duran. Just

0: if you love the 80s as much as we do, then tease up the hair and crank up the volume and relive the decade that got it right. 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
1: Dangerous. 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

0: music fan. Reckon you can tell your... from your... put your money where your mouth is. Ooh, yeah. 3BA's Rocktober is here. Right through Rocktober, PT's blowing the dust off the 3BA record collection, playing the big rock songs, Time for God. You call a big show when you hear it, and you could be off to the Red Hot Summer Tour to see some of Australia's biggest acts.
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0: Thanks to the Turret Cafe and Talbot Swap of the Lot Swap Meet. It's Rocktober on Ballarat's own 3BA. Crank it up and rip the knob off.
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Remember when Madonna ruled the charts? Kylie was just starting out and every Friday night had a killer soundtrack. It was the decade of big hair and even bigger hits from Bon Jovi. Oh, to Duran Duran.

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1: Remember back to when you were here last week and I was talking about how I left the fry pan
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1: for about 4.5 hours.
2: Yes.
1: Dangerous. 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Old is when going braless pulls all the wrinkles out of your face. I do that every day, Brett. Old is when you don't care where your spouse goes just as long as you don't have to go along.
2: Oh.
1: Old is when you're cautioned to slow down by the doctor instead of the police. 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
3: We're reaching for 16 degrees in Ballarat today and a partly cloudy Sunday. Tomorrow, partly cloudy with 17. Tuesday, showers and 15 degrees. And for Wednesday, partly cloudy, top of 17.
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0: music fan. Reckon you can tell your... from your... put your money where your mouth is. Ooh, yeah. 3BA's Rocktober is here. Right through Rocktober, PT's blowing the dust off the 3BA record collection, playing the big rock songs Time for God. You call a big show when you hear it, and you could be off to the Red Hot Summer Tour to see some of Australia's biggest acts.
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1: Coming up Monday when the show returns, after its recent troubles, we'll take a deep dive into the unique history of the Ararat Lunatic Asylum. From Fed Uni, it's Ballarat Today's history buff, Dr. David Waldron. Our play therapist, Dr. Kate Renshaw, returns. She reports in after her talking tour of New Zealand's South Island. I'll be joined by Aussie music legend Ross the Boss Wilson ahead of his Ballarat show. And Monday wouldn't be Monday without him. This time, Roland is wondering what will happen to the cashless society the government has created as bank surcharges cease.
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0: Ballarat Airport Shuttle Bus, departing Ballarat up to 11 times a day, 7 days a week. They'll transport you to and from Melbourne Airport. 3BA weather.
6: We're reaching for 16 degrees in Ballarat today and a partly cloudy Sunday. Tomorrow, partly cloudy with 17. Tuesday, showers and 15 degrees. And for Wednesday, partly cloudy, top of 17.
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1: Hello, who have I got there?
2: Robin.
1: Welcome. What do you think?
2: Are you cutting a piece of glass?
1: Am I cutting a piece of glass using a glass cutter? Is that what you're thinking?
2: Yeah.
1: What gives you that idea?
2: Oh, I don't know, just the swooshy sound, maybe.
1: Hey, Robin. You've just won $160. I reckon you should have hung on to that a little bit longer. But anyway, you've got some cash in your bank account. 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That's the sound of a glass cutter.
2: Not.
1: I always say, someone somewhere has got the answer. Just depends on whether they can get through or not. You've got through early, but nonetheless, you've got yourself $160. Congratulations. Well done.
2: Thank you.
1: Good on you.
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6: We're reaching for 16 degrees in Ballarat today and a partly cloudy Sunday. Tomorrow, partly cloudy with 17. Tuesday, showers and 15 degrees. And for Wednesday, partly cloudy, top of 17.
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1: Hello, who have I got there?
2: Robin.
1: Welcome. What do you think?
2: Are you cutting a piece of glass?
1: Am I cutting a piece of glass using a glass cutter? Is that what you're thinking?
2: Yeah.
1: What gives you that idea?
2: Oh, I don't know, just the swooshy sound, maybe.
1: Hey, Robin. You've just won $160. I reckon you should have hung on to that a little bit longer. But anyway, you've got some cash in your bank account. Exactly what was going on. That's the sound of a glass cutter.
2: No.
1: I always say, someone somewhere has got the answer. Just depends on whether they can get through or not. You've got through early, but nonetheless, you've got yourself $160. Congratulations. Well done.
2: Thank you.
1: Good on you.
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5: We're reaching for 16 degrees in Ballarat today and a partly cloudy Sunday. Tomorrow, partly cloudy with 17. Tuesday, showers and 15 degrees. And for Wednesday, partly cloudy, top of 17.
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0: music fan. Reckon you can tell your... from your... put your money where your mouth is. Ooh, yeah. 3BA's Rocktober is here. Right through Rocktober, PT's blowing the dust off the 3BA record collection, playing the big rock songs, Time for God. You call a big show when you hear it, and you could be off to the Red Hot Summer Tour to see some of Australia's biggest acts.
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0: Thanks to the Turret Cafe and Talbot Swap of the Lot Swap Meet. It's Rocktober on Ballarat's own 3BA. Crank it up and rip the knob off.
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0: Ballarat's 3BA. 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
1: Coming up Monday when the show returns, after its recent troubles, we'll take a deep dive into the unique history of the Ararat Lunatic Asylum. From Fed Uni, it's Ballarat Today's history buff, Dr. David Waldron. Our play therapist, Dr. Kate Renshaw, returns. She reports in after her talking tour of New Zealand's South Island. I'll be joined by Aussie music legend Ross the Boss Wilson ahead of his Ballarat show. And Monday wouldn't be Monday without him. This time, Roland is wondering what will happen to the cashless society the government has created as bank surcharges cease.
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10: We're reaching for 16 degrees in Ballarat today and a partly cloudy Sunday. Tomorrow, partly cloudy with 17. Tuesday, showers and 15 degrees. And for Wednesday, partly cloudy, top of 17.
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1: Hello, who have I got there?
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1: Welcome. What do you think?
2: Are you cutting a piece of glass?
1: Am I cutting a piece of glass using a glass cutter? Is that what you're thinking?
2: Yeah.
1: What gives you that idea?
2: Oh, I don't know, just the swooshy sound, maybe.
1: Hey, Robin. You've just won $160. I reckon you should have hung on to that a little bit longer. But anyway, you've got some cash in your bank account. 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That's the sound of a glass cutter.
2: No.
1: I always say, someone somewhere has got the answer. Just depends on whether they can get through or not. You've got through early, but nonetheless, you've got yourself $160. Congratulations. Well done.
2: Thank you.
1: Good on you.
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6: Good morning, Alana McIntyre here with the latest. The driver of the car that allegedly struck 10 people in Newcastle has been charged with a 70-year-old still critical. A GoFundMe for a 5-year-old girl and her mother has been set up. The girl is now in a serious but stable condition. The Mayor of Newcastle is asking the Hunter community to stay united and support each other.
7: It has been one of the most incredibly joyous weeks in our city, in our community. This is not something that anybody wanted to happen, but it has. So now I call on all our Novocastrians and do what we do best. We come together.
6: Knights players have been commenting on social media posts being shared by some of the victims from hospital. They'd been injured after the car ploughed into them while they were farewelling the team. Captain Kaelin Ponga and Phoenix Crossland both wishing one man who broke his collarbone well online. Videos of a tornado tearing through the New South Wales south coast show businesses damaged and trees being pulled from their roots. The Bureau of Meteorology has described the tornado that swept through Ulladulla yesterday as very unusual. One Nation is promising to crack down on crime in Victoria as the party launches its campaign for the state election. Reporters from the ABC and SBS were not welcome to attend the rally that was held at Melbourne's Crown Casino. And several sharks have been seen off popular beaches in Perth after traces of a whale carcass were removed.
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6: Well, the Roosters will be hoping to win the NRL Grand Final for the first time in 7 years when they take on the Knights tonight in Sydney. The Chooks are the favourites ahead of the big game at Accor Stadium tonight. Meantime, after having surgery on the ankle he fractured last week during the Panthers' loss to the Knights, Nathan Cleary has shared another picture from his hospital bed. Alex de Minaur has reached the China Open quarterfinal after digging deep in an almost three-hour battle, and Max Verstappen has claimed pole at the Formula One Bahrain Grand Prix.
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13: 3BA weather.
14: Partly cloudy today, slight chance of a morning shower or two and a top of 16. The outlook for Monday, fine, partly cloudy, light winds, 16 the high, down to 2 overnight. Cloudy Tuesday, very high chance of showers and 14. And for Wednesday, fine, partly cloudy and 15.
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1: Coming up Monday when the show returns, after its recent troubles, we'll take a deep dive into the unique history of the Ararat Lunatic Asylum. From Fed Uni, it's Ballarat Today's history buff, Dr. David Waldron. Our play therapist, Dr. Kate Renshaw, returns. She reports in after her talking tour of New Zealand's South Island. 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And Monday wouldn't be Monday without him. This time, Roland is wondering what will happen to the cashless society the government has created as bank surcharges cease.
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1: Good morning, Alana McIntyre here with the latest. The driver of the car that allegedly struck 10 people in Newcastle has been charged with a 60-70-year-old still critical. A GoFundMe for a 5-year-old girl and her mother has been set up. The girl is now in a serious but stable condition. The mayor of Newcastle is asking the Hunter community to stay united and support each other.
2: It has been one of the most incredibly joyous weeks in our city, in our community. This is not something that anybody wanted to happen, but it has. So now I call on all our Novocastrians and do what we do best. We come together.
1: Knights players have been commenting on social media posts being shared by some of the victims from hospital. They'd been injured after the car ploughed into them while they were farewelling the team. Captain Kaelin Ponga and Phoenix Crossland both wishing one man who broke his collarbone well online. Videos of a tornado tearing through the New South Wales south coast show businesses damaged and trees being pulled from their roots. The Bureau of Meteorology has described the tornado that swept through Ulla Dulla yesterday as very unusual. One Nation is promising to crack down on crime in Victoria as the party launches its campaign for the state election. Reporters from the ABC and SBS were not welcome to attend the rally that was held at Melbourne's Crown Casino. And several sharks have been seen off popular beaches in Perth after traces of a whale carcass were removed.
0: 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Better service, better advice, better building solutions.
1: Well, the Roosters will be hoping to win the NRL Grand Final for the first time in 7 years when they take on the Knights tonight in Sydney. The Chooks are the favourites ahead of the big game at Accor Stadium tonight. Meantime, after having surgery on the ankle he fractured last week during the Panthers' loss to the Knights, Nathan Cleary has shared another picture from his hospital bed. Alex de Minaur has reached the China Open quarterfinal after digging deep in an almost 3-hour battle.

0: and Max Verstappen has claimed pole at the Formula One Bahrain Grand Prix.
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4: 3BA weather.
5: Partly cloudy today, slight chance of a morning shower or two and a top of 16. The outlook for Monday, fine, partly cloudy, light winds, 16 the high, down to 2 overnight. Cloudy Tuesday, very high chance of showers and 14. And for Wednesday, fine, partly cloudy and 15.
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0: music fan. Reckon you can tell your... from your... put your money where your mouth is. Ooh, yeah. 3BA's Rocktober is here. Through Rocktober, PT's blowing the dust off the 3BA record collection, playing the big rock songs, Time for God. You call a big show when you hear it, and you could be off to the Red Hot Summer Tour to see some of Australia's biggest acts.
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0: Thanks to Sora Motors, it's Rocktober on Ballarat's own 3BA. Crank it up and rip the knob off.
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1: Hi there, Alana McIntyre here with the latest. An 18-year-old has been charged after allegedly hitting 10 people with his car that were gathering in Newcastle to farewell the Knights players heading to the NRL Grand Final. The driver, who was on his P's, has been charged with several counts of dangerous and negligent driving and is due in court today. The New South Wales Police Minister says the tragedy was preventable.
2: Driver behaviour is so important, and I can't implore people enough to please remember, when you are driving, you have to keep the people in your car safe, and you have to keep pedestrians and other motorists safe. It's your responsibility.
1: A 5-year-old girl remains in a critical but stable condition. Reporters from the ABC and SBS were not welcome to attend a One Nation event in Melbourne last night, the party launching its campaign ahead of Victoria's state election, promising to gang up on gangs. Pauline Hanson addressed the packed room at Melbourne's Crown Casino.
3: The Labor Premier said One Nation terrifies you. Don't be scared of me, I tell you what, mate. He should be scared of you. Yeah.
1: Residents on the New South Wales south coast are cleaning up after a tornado swept through Ulladulla. The wild weather ripped through cafes and homes and tore roofs off. Severe storms also brought down trees across Sydney, with hail hitting Mossman. And millions of Australians have lost 1 hour's sleep, with the clocks in New South Wales, Victoria, Tasmania, South Australia and the ACT all jumping forward 1 hour.
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1: Trent Robinson says they all believe in the 11-day stand-down concussion rule as the Chooks prepare to take on the Knights without Connor Watson in the NRL Grand Final. The Roosters coach admits it's been tough on Connor, who was supposed to play his last game for the club before he heads to the Dragons.
4: Good man, a strong man, he's his own man, and so he had to sort of control all that.
1: And in the AFLW, Essendon has claimed its first win of the season.
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0: From Daddy Cool to Mondo Rock, Ross Wilson is bringing 50 years of his hits to Ballarat. 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Expect a night of music, nostalgia and pure showmanship. 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
0: 3BA weather.
7: Partly cloudy today, slight chance of a morning shower or two and a top of 16. The outlook for Monday, fine, partly cloudy, light wind, 16 the high, down to 2 overnight. Cloudy Tuesday, very high chance of showers and 14. And for Wednesday, fine, partly cloudy and 15.
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21: This is the show with a reason for every song we play. John Farnham's Whispering Jack has just turned 40, released this week back in 1986. So Farnsie and a bunch of tracks as our feature artist for you this weekend. We're also going to catch up with Tim Booth from the band James, who are touring. Shows get underway in the next few days. The Aussie Top 5 recap comes to us from September 29th, 1980. And Powderfinger's Odyssey No. 5 is our classic album double. Let's start with a bunch of number one albums in Britain. This week, back in 1985, it was Hounds of Love from Kate Bush, and from it, he's Running Up That Hill on This Week in Music.

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0: This week in music, there's the first of three for John Farnham coming up as Whispering Jack was released 40 years ago this week, and John Farnham is our feature artist. It's Jason Staveley here, a sad defining moment coming up in just a couple of minutes. Before the end of the hour, we'll talk to Tim Booth, the lead singer from James, who are touring Australia. In fact, they do their first show this coming Thursday in Perth, then play Sydney, Melbourne and Brisbane. Our classic album double is Odyssey No. 5 from Powderfinger. A couple of tunes from that on the way. And next hour, we will run through the Aussie Top 5 from September 29th, 1980.
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2: Hello, who have I got there?
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2: Welcome. What do you think?
3: Are you cutting a piece of glass?
2: Am I cutting a piece of glass using a glass cutter? Is that what you're thinking?
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2: 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But anyway, you've got some cash in your bank account. 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
3: No.
2: I always say, someone somewhere has got the answer. Just depends on whether they can get through or not. 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Congratulations. Well done.
3: Thank you.
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0: It's a sad defining moment, as this week in 2017, Tom Petty went into cardiac arrest at his Malibu home and died.
17: Petty went into cardiac arrest in his Malibu home late Sunday night. He died Monday night, surrounded by loved ones and bandmates.
0: What an iconic musician and singer this guy was for so many years. Member of the Traveling Wilburys. Here's Tom's take on what every song should have.
18: How a record's made isn't important to the audience. What's important to them is what they're hearing. The rhythm section is so important, you know, it must create almost a trance, you know, between the bass drums and the rhythm instruments. And that's easy to say and hard to do. It's not so easy.
0: So many great albums from Tom Petty and the Heartbreakers. Of course, the Traveling Wilburys is a brilliant song of Tom's. Learning to Fly from 1991's Into the Great Wide Open album. It's This Week in Music.

0: This week in music, there's an addition to our birthday list. Gwen Stefani from No Doubt. We celebrate everybody who's blowing out candles and eating cake this week in the next couple of hours. 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

0: This week in music, there's Bonnie Tyler. Total Eclipse of the Heart, written by Jim Steinman.
1: The head of A&R asked me who I want to work with, you know, and I told him Jim Steinman. He nearly fell off the floor. He said, Bonnie, he's never going to work with you. I said, ask him. Oh, it's a long shot, he said. I said, look, you asked me who I want to work with, I'm telling you, so ask him. So they did, expecting a flat no. Ha! Who worked with Jim Steinman with two albums after that? And moi.
0: It was a long shot, but it resulted in Total Eclipse of the Heart hitting number one in America this week back in 1983.
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0: There's more. A British band James are about to start a bunch of shows in Australia. In fact, Thursday night is their first at the Red Hill Auditorium in Perth. They're touring with Razor Lights. I caught up with Tim Booth, who's excited to be coming back down under.
3: Yeah, I mean, I'm in love coming to Australia, coming out early so we can look around and enjoy your beautiful country and your beautiful weather and Perth, I believe. It's always a joy to come to Australia.
0: When you are touring, it's all about that sort of, you know, 2 or 3 hours late in the day. Do you get much time, or have you over the years had much time to explore, or is it, you know, gig, sleep at some stage?
3: Over the years, it really varies. Less in Australia because we aren't so big in Australia, so we can't take the luxury of, you know, swanning around like we can in some other countries. And we always, you know, we do try and get out. Like I try and book places or ask our tour manager to book places in nature so we get a break if we're touring for any length of time. It's not like you get a day off in a city and it's one thing. You get a day off in the Redwoods or you get a day off over a beautiful view and it's a different game, really.
0: Take me back to the early 80s, the Manchester scene, the days of the Hacienda Club ahead of you. What was the music scene like? And what were you listening to in clubs or on the radio that inspired you to join a band?
3: The record that inspired me to think I could become a singer was Paddy Smith's Horses. I heard it on the night I was told my father might die, and the third track is a song about a boy losing his father, and it was like a 9-minute improvisation that just took me apart and made me realize the power of music to reach out to somebody when they need help. And I think that put the seed of why I wanted to become a singer. I had no experience of singing, no experience of lyric writing. The band saw me dancing in a club. I was a good dancer. I'm always, you know, dancing's been my first love. And they asked me to dance for the band. And then after 6 months, they fired the singer and told me I was the singer. And their lyrics were terrible, so I had to rewrite the lyrics. And off I went. And it was trial by error, really. I learned on the job, as did most of the bandmates who had all stolen their equipment a few years previously and were self-taught musicians. We learned how to play together, how to improvise with each other. And we had 7 years before we broke, before we became famous. And that really gave us great foundations and enabled us to know what we were doing by the time we became famous. But each member, if you ask each member, they'd all say a different influence. They'd all say a different band.
0: Yep.
3: But Patty, maybe Iggy, for his live performances, I saw him over 20 times, I think. And it wasn't so much the aggression, but it was the unpredictability. So with James, you know, we always change the set list every night. I get in the audience often to see who I'm singing to. I go and play with people and I want them to play with me. You know, Iggy did it a little bit more aggressively in your face, but I do it with a bit more mischief and fun and dare I say love.
0: James start their Aussie tour Thursday in Perth and they play Sydney, Melbourne and Brisbane. They snuck into the top 40 with this song back in the mid-90s, made famous, of course, by the American Pie movies. Here's Laid on This Week in Music.

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0: This Week in Music's On With The Reason. For every song we play, Sting is on our birthday list. That's We'll Be Together. Another couple of names to add next hour, including one half of the Pet Shop Boys. We'll also find out what the Pet Shop Boys might have been called had things been very different. We've got the Aussie Top 5 recap on the way. Another track from Whispering Jack as John Farnham is our feature artist. And Bon Jovi plays next.
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14: 3BA weather.
15: Partly cloudy today, clearing shower or two this morning and a top of 16. The outlook for Monday, partly cloudy, light winds, 16 the high, down to 2 overnight. Tuesday, very high chance of showers and 14 for Wednesday. Fine, partly cloudy and a top of 15.
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0: A great book called Songs That Changed the World came out this week. We're going to talk to its author, Andrew Clark, in the next 25 minutes or so. There's another track from our feature artist, John Farnham, from Whispering Jack, that came out 40 years ago. And let's get back to the music with Bon Jovi, who got their first British number one album this week back in 1988. The album was New Jersey, and from it, here's Bad Medicine. It's This Week in Music.

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0: This week in music, there's Jenny Morris. She's on our birthday list, and we'll check that in around 90 minutes. Everyone who's been celebrating this week gets their moment in the sun, including Chris Lowe from the Pet Shop Boys, one of their big hits coming up within 15 minutes. We've also got the Aussie Top 5 recap on the way this hour from September 29th, 1980.
1: 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Yes, Rocktober is here. Right through Rocktober, PT's blowing the dust off the 3BA record collection, playing the big rock songs Time for God. You call a big show when you hear it, and you could be off to the Red Hot Summer Tour to see some of Australia's biggest acts.
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0: This week in music, there's the Pet Shop Boys. Chris Lowe is on our birthday list. Here's Neil Tennant and Chris Lowe remembering a band name that they decided not to use.
1: Oh, well, I was there with some friends in Ealing, and they had friends who worked in... Actually, it wasn't a pet shop. It was a poodle parlour called...
2: Shampoo.
1: As if our name's not bad enough, the poodle parlour...
3: No.
1: ...was called Shampooch.
3: No, it wasn't... The pet shop upstairs and Shampooch was in the basement.
1: It's a pretty good name for a poodle parlour.
3: No Shampooch. We could have been called Shampooch.
1: That would have been good, wouldn't it?
0: We also played Queen. They had 3 weeks atop the US singles chart at number one with Another One Bites the Dust this week back in 1980.
4: This week.
5: This week in music.
0: But wait, there's more. A great book came out this week called Songs That Changed the World, Music of Resistance and Transformation. Andrew Clark wrote it. It's a good read. Is there any common factor between the 40-odd songs that are in this book?
6: Well, there's probably no real common factor, but most of it is that they're songs that make you think. In some way, you know, whether you're thinking about the emotion of it. So you might have the emotion that say, Elvis Presley or the Beatles gave you, which gives you this spark to go out there and become mass market people and running into crowds and so forth. Or it's going to be something where the lyrics touch you and you think, oh, hang on, am I doing that right? And you know, for Australians, Beds Are Burning is probably the best example. You know, it's the first time anybody made us think about land rights, for instance. You know, up until then, it just didn't exist. But the way they put the language, you know, it's their land, give it back, you know, all those sort of things. So, say Elvis Presley or the Beatles gave you, which

0: the inspiration for the book, which was the Sex Pistols. In this case, we use God Save the Queen. Could easily have been Anarchy in the UK. And that's probably where my interest in music that causes change came about. So, you know, it's watching a documentary by Julian Temple called The Filth and the Fury. You know, it had a massive impact. You know, it upset the system. Like, elder people rebelled. You know, about it. They got blocked from playing in certain venues. There were, you know, Christian protests outside the halls that they played and all those sort of things. But they made change. And, yeah, so that's the spark for this book. That's the inspiration for why it came about.
1: It's a really good read. Songs That Changed the World. Find out how Smells Like Teen Spirit from Nirvana changed the world, or U2's Sunday Bloody Sunday. It's out now.
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3: Do you think you're smarter than the average primary school student when it comes to spelling, Brett Mack?
4: No.
3: No, I wouldn't have thought so either. Registrations for this year's Prime Minister's Spelling Bee have officially opened, and it sees tens of thousands of Aussie kids between years 3 and 8 throwing their hats in the ring for the top prize. Now, news.com.au decided to go round to some of their crew in the news.com.au office, and there's quite a few of them apparently could spell connoisseur or diarrhea correctly.
4: Oh,
3: can you give it a crack? Connoisseur, go.
4: Connoisseur.
3: Try diarrhea.
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3: Yeah.
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3: Yeah.
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0: 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The Living Years is one of the best ballads ever written, in my humble opinion. We play it this week because Mike Rutherford is on our birthday list.
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0: What was on the Australian chart this week in 1980? Well, the top five on September 29th included the Romans.

0: week in music with a reason. For every song we play, there's another addition to the birthday list. Steve Balby, former bass player from Noiseworks. That's Touch. You got Jason Staveley here. We will run through everybody on our birthday list next hour. Oh, there's a heavenly birthday to acknowledge as well on the way. And a couple of tracks to play from Powderfinger's Odyssey number 5. 25 years ago, it dominated the ARIA Awards. More details on the way.
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13: Partly cloudy today, clearing shower or two this morning and a top of 16. The outlook for Monday, partly cloudy, light winds, 16 the high, down to 2 overnight. Tuesday, very high chance of showers and 14 for Wednesday. Fine, partly cloudy and a top of 15.
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0: Everybody that's on the birthday list gets their mention and moment in the sun a little later this hour, alongside a couple of tracks from Powderfinger's Odyssey No. 5 and one more from Whispering Jack, as John Farnham is our feature artist. Let's get back to the music, though, with the Oils, who this week in 2000 performed at the closing ceremony of the Sydney Olympic Games. Beds Are Burning and the Sorry Suits was their moment in the sun, and here it is on This Week in Music.

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0: That's This Week in Music, playing Orchestral Maneuvers in the Dark, as Martin Cooper from the band is on our birthday list. We're going to run through everybody on the list in the next 20 minutes or so, including Darren Middleton, guitarist extraordinaire from Powderfinger. And we'll play a couple of tracks from Powderfinger's Odyssey No. 5 as our classic album double, as 25 years ago this week, it dominated the ARIA Awards, winning a bunch of gongs, including Album of the Year.
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0: Classic album Double is an iconic Aussie record. 25 years ago this week, Odyssey No. 5 from Powderfinger scooped the pool at the ARIA Awards, picking up 6 gongs on the night, including Album of the Year, Best Group, Single of the Year for My Happiness, Highest Selling Album, and a couple of others. Here's Darren Middleton, the band's guitarist, who's also on our birthday list, talking about the songwriting democracy that was Powderfinger.
4: You do have to be open to a song being torn apart and then rebuilt at times. If Bernard or myself brought a song into the band, it was never the song that you heard on the radio. Say a song like Sunsets or These Days, Bern would bring in at least a verse and a chorus fairly done on the acoustic guitar. And then we'll shape them as a band. You know, the opening keyboard was actually a keyboard line that I started playing, which just kind of happened to work. And then the sort of counter melodies that might happen on a guitar is something that Ian or myself would come up with. And then the sonic shape of it is something that the band would wholeheartedly create. And also the reason why we sort of split things 5 ways from the very beginning of the band is that we were all very well aware that even if one of us might have brought in a fairly fleshed out idea, the 5 of us were always going to spend as much time on it as anyone else, you know, in the band room. And it's also an appreciation that, you know, it is the 5 members that give life to these songs, and they don't just fall out of thin air and are suddenly huge songs. It's, you know, it's due to all the work previously.
0: And what about deciding on an album title?
4: That would just be it's just a case of everyone throwing a bunch of potential titles, you know, into the ring. You know, it's often with a song title or an album title, when you say it out loud in front of other people and you kind of know instantly whether it's just terrible or it's got potential. It's that whole kind of saying it out loud thing. And then, you know, someone will suggest, say, Odyssey No. 5, and everyone will go, yeah, that sounds pretty cool. And then we'll probably take some outside influence, like our manager or agent or close friends will go, yeah, that's terrible. Or they'll go, yeah, that's really good.
0: That ARIA winning single of the year is coming up in just a couple of minutes. Here's My Kind of Scene first from Odyssey No. 5. It's our classic album Double on This Week in Music.

0: week in music, there's our classic album double. Powderfinger's Odyssey number 5. It scooped the pool of the Arias this week 25 years ago. We played you My Happiness and My Kind of Scene. It's Jason Staveley here running through everybody on our birthday list next.
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2: Hello, who have I got there?
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2: Welcome. What do you think?
3: Are you cutting a piece of glass?
2: Am I cutting a piece of glass using a glass cutter? Is that what you're thinking?
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2: 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But anyway, you've got some cash in your bank account. 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
3: No.
2: I always say, someone somewhere has got the answer. 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Congratulations. Well done.
3: Thank you.
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13: 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Also Matthew and Luke Goss, the twins from Bross. Patrice Rushen is on the list.

0: This Week in Music. That's the second appearance from Sting this weekend. First one was to acknowledge his birthday. That one to acknowledge the Police getting their first British number one hit single this week back in 1979. Message in a Bottle was the band's third top 20 hit. Made it to number five here in Australia. Now, coming up next week, on the 25th anniversary of their breakup, Savage Garden are our feature artist. Elton John has a defining moment. ABBA's Arrival is our classic album double. I'm going to talk some more with Dave Perner from Soul Asylum, who are getting ready to tour with Ugly Kid Joe in the new year. That's all next weekend. Enjoy what's left of this one, and thank you for listening.
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1: Good morning, Alana McIntyre here with the latest. Excitement is building ahead of the NRL Grand Final, with Chooks fans gathering in Sydney's eastern suburbs this morning before the Roosters take on the Knights at Stadium Australia tonight. Hugo Savala's brother Xavier has told Seven the Bronte locals are ready.
2: We've got about 120 tickets today, and we're getting a party bus to the game and then a
3: party boat too, so it should be good fun.
1: In heartwarming news, a five-year-old girl's condition has improved to serious but stable after she was injured at the Newcastle Fan Day event yesterday. 10 people were hurt after a P-plater crashed into crowds farewelling Knights players. The 18-year-old driver has been charged with several counts of dangerous and negligent driving and is due in court today. Reporters from the ABC and SBS were not welcome to attend a One Nation event in Melbourne last night. The party has launched its campaign ahead of Victoria's state election and is promising to gang up on gangs. Residents on the New South Wales south coast are cleaning up this morning after a tornado swept through Ulladulla. The wild weather ripped through cafes and homes, and roofs were even lifted off. Severe storms also brought down trees across Sydney. A security guard has managed to escape after an arsonist tried to set fire to his van in Adelaide. He'd been watching over a tobacco warehouse when the suspect started throwing liquid at his car and Molotov cocktails. And millions of Australians have lost 1 hour's sleep, with clocks in New South Wales, Victoria, Tasmania, South Australia and the ACT all jumping forward 1 hour.
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1: Trent Robinson says they all believe in the 11-day stand-down concussion rule as the Chooks prepare to take on the Knights without Connor Watson. The Roosters coach admits it's been tough on Connor, who was supposed to play his last game for the club tonight before heading to the Dragons.
4: The absolute devastation that it is for him and all the work that's gone into his football career for him and his family.
1: And at the China Open, Alex de Minaur has made it through to the quarterfinal.
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8: 3BA weather.
9: Partly cloudy today, clearing shower or two this morning and a top of 16. The outlook for Monday, partly cloudy, light winds, 16, the high down to 2 overnight. Tuesday, very high chance of showers and 14 for Wednesday. Fine, partly cloudy and a top of 15.
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0: 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And on iHeart, The Hollies, Long Cool Woman in a Black Dress with Huey Lewis. The Power of Love, we had The Screaming Jets and Better. Hello, Ballarat, and happy Sunday morning to you. We've sprung forward for another year just in case you've got analog clocks at home and you haven't pushed them forward 1 hour. 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Abby's only 16, but making her mark on women's sport. 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
1: 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Coming up Monday when the show returns, after its recent troubles, we'll take a deep dive into the unique history of the Ararat Lunatic Asylum. From Fed Uni, it's Ballarat Today's history buff, Dr. David Waldron. Our play therapist, Dr. Kate Renshaw, returns. She reports in after her talking tour of New Zealand's South Island. 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And Monday wouldn't be Monday without him. 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

0: 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Colin Chisholm, When the War is Over. Elvis Presley, Suspicious Minds. And Whitney Houston, I Want to Dance with Somebody Who Loves Me. 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Always great to have your company, no matter where you are or what you're doing. 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
1: 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Through Rocktober, PT's blowing the dust off the 3BA record collection, playing the big rock songs Time for God. You call a big show when you hear it, and you could be off to the Red Hot Summer Tour to see some of Australia's biggest acts.
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5: Spring racing's coming, and some of the sport's biggest names are heading to Ballarat to share their intel on the spring carnival. 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
2: Hi there, Alana McIntyre here with the latest. The Federal Treasurer has pointed the finger at the war in the Middle East for Australia's inflation challenge. Jim Chalmers has told the ABC's insiders the RBA has also blamed global events when it raised the interest rate earlier this week.
3: So if you look at the comments that the Governor made, you look at the statement issued by the board after they raised interest rates on Tuesday, you can see that consistent with what the government has been saying, yes, we have inflationary pressures here at home. They are made much worse by the war in the Middle East.
2: The Steel City is banding together ahead of the NRL Grand Final after 10 people were hurt by a